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4: Morning, I'm Tessa Randello. Mourners have laid flowers at the entrance of a small community in Alice Springs following the death of a 5-year-old girl. Elders are calling for peace after a man was arrested in relation, sparking riots outside a hospital. To the Iran war now, the United States has rejected the latest proposal for negotiations to end the conflict. Iran put forward the plan on Thursday night through Pakistani mediators. Donald Trump threatening to blast them to hell if a deal is

0: is not Strug. Back home, 3 and 4 Aussies back extending the fuel excise beyond June, and nearly 4 and 5 want to see energy rebates return. That's according to the latest Freshwater Strategy poll. Head of research Jordan Myers saying voters are asking for relief measures they know work in the upcoming budget. And Australia's happiest suburbs have been revealed. Sutherland, about 26 k's east of Sydney's CBD, topped the list, with Adelaide Hills second. They were ranked by 10 factors, including employment and affordability.
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0: The Crows have claimed a thrilling showdown win by 1 point. Braden Cook nailed a game-winning goal in the last 10 seconds of the clash overnight.
3: Pretty special. I mean, like I said earlier, to be a Crows supporter, you grow up just dreaming of moments like that. So, yeah, pretty cool.
0: Earlier in the night, Frio held off the Bulldogs to claim a 12-point win at Docklands Stadium. It handed the Dogs their fourth consecutive loss for the first time since 2019. And Richmond's chief says the club's fitness program is not to blame for the team's long injury list. No. Showers in Adelaide today, tops of 26 degrees. Rue Ditson Loz is celebrating 3,000 shows with a huge party. A massive name is being added to the guest list. Find out who and score your exclusive invite Monday 8 a.m. on Triple M.
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2: 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That's the latest traffic on Adelaide's 104.7 Triple M.
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2: 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To North Adelaide, there are multiple sets of lights out along Lefevre Terrace at the Kingston Terrace and 10th Street intersections. And urgent sewer works are happening in Paynham along Paynham Road near Sewell Avenue. Now at Harvey Norman, take a further 10% off all Australian-made AH Beard mattresses. Hurry ends Monday. Don't miss a further 10% off AH Beard mattresses at Harvey Norman. That's the latest traffic on Adelaide's 104.7 Triple M.
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10: Morning, I'm Tessa Randello. Kumanjai Little Baby's family is calling for calm to hold in Alice Springs. Police say a man arrested in relation is expected to be charged in coming days. There are now multiple calls for inquiry into what happened. Donald Trump says he's not happy with the latest proposal to end the war in Iran.
11: Negotiations going on. They're not getting there. They are very disjointed. They're extremely disjointed. They're not able to get along with each other as leaders. They don't know who the leader is. Their military has been defeated.
10: The US president there criticizing Iran's leadership. Two men have been jailed for trying to import almost 100 kilos of meth into Australia. A 36-year-old sentenced to more than 10 years behind bars after pleading guilty. Federal police found the illicit drug in a shipping container carrying a wheat machine after a tip-off from Dubai authorities. And Aussie workers have been underpaid more than $24 billion in superannuation.
12: Harris Scarf massive sale is on now. 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

0: disjointed. They're not able to get along with each other as leaders. They don't know who the leader is. Their military has been defeated.
1: The U.S. president there criticizing Iran's leadership. Two men have been jailed for trying to import almost 100 kilos of meth into Australia. A 36-year-old sentenced to more than 10 years behind bars after pleading guilty. Federal police found the illicit drug in a shipping container carrying a wheat machine after a tip-off from Dubai authorities. And Aussie workers have been underpaid more than $24 billion in superannuation. Showers in Adelaide today, tops of 26 degrees. Roo Dits and Loz is celebrating 3,000 shows with a huge party. A massive name is being added to the guest list. Find out who and score your exclusive invite Monday 8 a.m. on Triple M.
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2: 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Urban sewer works are happening through Paynham along Paynham Road near Sewell Avenue, and there's ongoing works through Kemptown at the Credible Terrace near Little Rundle Street, with speeds reducing around there. Watch out for speed cameras at Lindock Road, Gawler East, and Commercial Road in Salisbury. 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That's the latest traffic on Adelaide's 104.7 Triple M.
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16: Morning, I'm Desirandello. The family of 5-year-old Kumanjai little baby wants to see calm rain in Alice Springs. Comes after the arrest of a man police believe is related to her death sparked violence on Thursday night. Authorities say the 47-year-old is expected to be charged in coming days. Donald Trump has rejected Iran's latest proposal to end the war. The new plan was put forward through mediators on Thursday night, the US president threatening to blast them to hell if a deal is

0: it's not reached. An extended ceasefire is currently in place. Aussies want to see the fuel excise cut extended until the end of September. A new freshwater strategy poll shows 3 in 4 surveyed want to see it continue past June, while 79% were in favour of bringing back the energy bill rebate. Briefly, PM Anthony Albanese says he will absolutely seek a third term as Prime Minister, and King Charles's touchdown in Bermuda, greeted by schoolchildren dressed up, comes after a state visit to the US.
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0: A massive night of Friday night footy. The Dockers held on against the Dogs to claim a 12-point win at Marvel Stadium. Coach Justin Longmuir says the side managed to come back from a tough start.
3: Our pressure was horrific early. Missed tackles, gave away free kicks in tackles. And then proud of the way we fought back. Like, if you think back to this time last year, we get off to a bad start and we can't find a way to fight back in the game.
0: And a goal from the Crows in the last 10 seconds of the game secured a 1-point win over Port.
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0: Showers in Adelaide today, tops of 26 degrees. Rue Dits and Loz is celebrating 3,000 shows with a huge party. A massive name is being added to the guest list. 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
1: Lou and Josh.
2: It is it's not your Winston Churchill weekend. It's not is it your Winnie the Pooh weekend on Lou and Josh?
1: Righto.
3: Winnie the Pooh.
1: Yeah.
3: With his big honey.
1: How does he talk?
3: Like that.
1: We did this the other day, and we never got it. It's no.
3: You know who we did get?
1: Oh, hello, Eeyore.
3: Butter.
1: Oh, Gordon Ramsay. Yeah.
3: We really annoyed some people on the podcast with that one.
1: Hugely. Butter. No, it's not good.
3: No. Hey, huge show coming up.
1: No.
3: Sorry. Huge show coming up.
1: Big show.
3: We've got some little earworms in the studio.
1: Yeah, we do.
3: Oh, that was a fun story.
1: We do.
3: And the gingers are multiplying.
1: Yep.
3: We must talk about it.
1: Yeah. We were always told it was regressive.
2: It's good news.
1: It's a great thing.
2: It's great news.
1: Because we were always told they were becoming an endangered species, which is a sad thing.
2: Yeah.
1: Turns out it's the opposite.
3: I'm excited.
2: Let's get into that on Triple M's Lou and Judge.
1: Nice, dude.

0: Triple M's Lou and Judge, the weekend edition.
1: Lulu, as you know, Feff and I are currently with child.
2: Yes.
1: Well, we're about to be. She's pregnant.
2: Yep.
1: It is soon.
2: It's coming up. Very exciting.
1: Now, I've noticed that there are some hormones rushing around.
2: Mm-hmm.
1: For example, I got a mole cut off my face the other day.
2: I know, I can see it, your little mole.
1: Yep. Got home, got the mole cut off. You know, they're like, oh, yeah, because I was just changing a bit colour. It was getting itchy. I said, ma'am, can we just get rid of it? She said, I can do that right now. Got rid of it, sending it off for biopsy, all that sort of yarn. Get home. Steph goes, oh. I show her, pull the band-aid down, show her. She goes, oh. She goes, I'm sorry, I'm just getting emotional about that. I go, why? She goes, that mole was there when we got married. Oh. And I go, okay. I'm like, Mama's got some hormones running through.
2: Little does she know she married a little mole. You.
1: Oh, I can't believe you've done this.
0: No, that is good from you, Lou.
1: No, it's hurtful. And name one time that I've ever detracted from Lou's personality, physical features, anything.
2: Never.
1: You know?
2: Never.
1: I can't deal with this. Anyhow, so very, and she'd keep like catching the fact that the mole wasn't there. And she goes, I think I'm. It's been there through so many different times. I know, darling.
2: I love
1: She's
2: her.
1: All good. I got a text message from her 3 minutes ago, just randomly. Trying to call me before. I'm like, doing a show.
2: Radio show.
1: Clearly not listening.
2: Yeah, she
1: That's fine.
2: Listen. Fair enough.
1: Yeah, I wouldn't.
2: Yeah.
1: She goes, an 80-year-old woman just dropped her ice cream and I burst into tears, XX. I'm just so devastated for her.
2: Oh, I feel that one, and I'm not even pregnant.
1: But, like, she'll just, like...
2: Yeah, anything will get her.
1: She'll look at, like, we've got a robot vacuum, those little things that suck up the little circle ones, and she'll be, like, sitting there, and she goes, he got stuck the other day.
2: Oh.
1: And she's going, just look at him. I go, it's a robot.
2: Yeah.
1: She's going, but he can't get off. I go, we'll take him off. She's going to cry.
2: I love her. That's amazing.
1: We've called him Cleaner Boy 69.
2: After dad. Get cleaning, Milo.
1: And she's crying. Anyway.
2: It's good.
1: It's a lot of, it's.
2: Nearly there, Steffi.
1: Nearly there, darling. Mm. We'll get you there.
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8: 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Slowing through urgent sewer works happening along Paynham Road in Paynham at Sewell Avenue and delays through Port Adelaide at Grand Trunkway near New Haven Road down to 40 in both directions around ongoing works. 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That's the latest traffic on Adelaide's 104.7 Triple M.
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0: Oh, yes.
2: Unbelievable acting from you, Lou.
1: Thanks. I can see the dice.
2: All right.
1: Give them a spin.
2: Well, do you want to explain the game?
1: Well, I've got some lyrics in front of me.
0: Song lyrics, yeah.
1: Song lyrics.
0: From I'm going to read. Song.
1: Yeah, from an actual song. We've got a... who I am, like a voice, an accent perhaps,
2: yep.
1: And then a
2: character.
1: Your character, and then a, what would you call that?
0: Emotion.
1: An emotion.
2: An emotion.
1: We're going to roll that, see what I get, and then I'm going to read, okay. Not sing the lyrics out.
2: Do we want character or emotion first?
1: Give me emotion.
2: All right.
0: Okay.
1: Roll it, Jack. All right.
0: What do we got?
1: Angry.
0: What character is Lou going to be?
1: Yeah. Angry German lady.
0: Angry German lady.
1: Okay.
2: This will be good.
0: Let's bring in our contestants before we...
1: Okay.
2: Is there any sort of an angry German that you could get method off that you can think of off the top of your head?
1: Adam and Lucinda, you guys, I'll read the lyrics and you just buzz in with your name if you think you know what the song is.
2: Yeah, so buzz in. Okay. How are you guys going?
3: Yeah, good.
4: Yeah, going well. You?
2: Very well, thank you. I reckon this is a good one, to be honest. I'm excited to hear it.
1: All right.
0: Okay.
2: All right.
0: Sing that we don't sing.
4: People ask the questions.
2: Yeah. People ask the questions. Correct.
1: Okay.
2: So buzz in with your names, crew. All right.
1: I don't have a job. I never like them. I just want to play in the sunshine. They said I was wrong.
2: It's not bad.
1: But I know better. I live my life like I'm dying. Give me a chance. I'll do my best to kick and scream and dance. When winter comes, I'll turn around.
0: Okay, leave it there for a sec. Any guesses?
2: Anything.
4: No, I got nothing.
2: Nothing?
0: Ooh.
2: Lucinda, okay. Anything.
0: This is a bit of a classic.
2: Okay, well, it doesn't...
1: I think the next bit might give it away.
2: Okay, let's say. You wanted to go back in?
0: Yep, let's go back in.
1: Cool, all right.
2: Good to chat.
1: Take me back to the sweet times. The hot nights. Everything is gonna be all right. In the summertime.
0: Lucinda.
2: Lucinda?
3: Is it In the Summertime by Thirsty Merc?
0: She has got it. Oh, well done.
1: No,
3: it did not help one bit that Lou is so bad at accents on the podcast.
1: I don't know what you're talking about. I'm an angry German lady.
2: Oh, Lucinda.
3: That was insane.
2: That was great.
1: Thank you,
2: Adam.
0: Well done, Lucinda.
2: Thank you.
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9: Now at Harvey Norman, take a further 10% off all Australian-made AH Beard mattresses. 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Don't miss a further 10% off AH Beard mattresses at Harvey Norman now. Slowing through North Adelaide with multiple sets of lights out along Lefevre Terrace at the Kingston Terrace and Tint Street intersections, and there's urgent sewer works happening in Paynham along Paynham Road near Sewell Avenue. Thinking of a Bali getaway? Think Flight Centre. 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That's the latest traffic on Adelaide's 104.7 Triple M.
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25: Morning, I'm Tessa Randello. Calls for peace in Alice Springs to continue following the death of 5-year-old Kumanjayi little baby. Comes after violence broke out on Thursday night after a man was arrested. Police say the 47-year-old man is expected to be charged in coming days. Donald Trump's rejected Iran's latest proposal to end the war in Iran. Iranian authorities put forward the new proposal on Thursday night through mediators. An extended ceasefire remains in place.
26: Do we want to go and just blast the hell out of him and finish him forever, or do we want to try and make a deal? I mean, those are the options.
27: Do you want to go blast the hell out of him?
26: I'd prefer not.
27: Forever?
26: On a human basis, I prefer not, but that's the option.
25: The US president speaking with reporters there. And new polling shows Aussies back extending a cut to the fuel excise and power bill rebates. That's according to a new freshwater strategy poll showing 79% of those surveyed are in favour. 54% of them strongly agree.
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25: 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Tops of 26 degrees. 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

0: Triple M's Lou and Judge for your weekend.
1: Well, rattling headline here for some.
2: Sorry, Australia.
1: The gingers are multiplying.
2: Okay.
1: How natural selection has led to more redheads than ever. The whole world could soon be seeing red. What's that song? 99 red balloons. Is that it?
2: Yeah.
1: Okay.
2: Completely. You're completely on track.
1: We'll have the last laugh as new study reports that humans have been constantly evolving to have flame-coloured hair.
2: I thought it was a regressive gene.
1: No.
2: That's what everyone's been spinning.
1: No, natural selection has been actively pushing redhead genes forward for thousands of years and the trend is still going.
2: Okay.
1: So researchers identify hundreds of cases of strong natural selection in human evolution, far more than previously known.
2: Well...
1: Some genetic changes came with trade-offs, including increased risk of certain diseases.
2: It's got to be sunlight avoidant. Right?
0: Yeah. Perhaps.
2: They're generally paler.
1: People are dyeing their hair red a lot now as well.
2: Really?
1: It's a big trend.
2: Glad you said they're red hair a lot. You're just like, yeah, people are dying.
1: Well, that is also true.
2: Jay. I also know this for a fact. Redheads, otherwise more affectionately known as gingers, have a higher pain threshold. Pain threshold, and it takes more bloody anaesthetic to put them to sleep. 20% more.
1: What?
0: 20% more.
1: That's a lie. Real.
2: Look it up. Fair income. And if you speak to nurses are like, yeah, if we've got a redhead patient, it'll take them, we'll have to put in more anaesthesia in order to put them to sleep.
1: How? Why?
2: It's
1: I
2: genetic.
1: Don't believe you.
2: It's genetic.
1: You're not Dr. Delden.
0: Seek medical advice. Not that I don't trust your judge, but just...
2: What medical advice do you need to seek?
0: Decides to give themselves 20% more anaesthesia.
2: True. Well, don't ever give yourself any anaesthesia.
0: True. Okay, producers check. They say it's true.
1: Yeah.
0: Okay.
1: But we thought we'd play a fun game.
2: A flame, like their hair. Oh. Fun little game.
1: I think you're going to get a few redheads calling angry at you, Jack.
2: Well, you think that I'm saying that you're putting a negative twist on it.
1: Yeah.
2: I think they look tremendous. They're very attractive.
1: That's why everyone's dyeing their hair red.
2: Correct, Louisa.
1: Keep saying dying and then pausing.
2: Yeah, correct.
1: That's why everyone's dying. we thought 1, 2, or 3.
2: Their hair red.
1: Are you a redhead? And we're going to guess.
2: Yeah.
1: So you could trick us.
2: Yeah.
3: Flexavit Abrasives. Australian made, built

0: Lou and Jarch for your weekend on Triple M. Lou and Jarch are guessing whether or not you are ginger. Yeah.
1: Correct.
2: Because
1: they're multiplying.
2: Natural selection has led to more redheads than ever.
1: Wow.
2: Which is huge news. So we just wanted some callers. We're going to have a guess if you have red hair or not. So we'll ask some questions.
1: Let's do it.
2: Okay, Sam.
1: Sambo, how you going?
3: Yeah, good, guys. How you doing?
2: Good.
1: Very good, mate. Hey, you into spicy food?
3: Hell no.
1: Yeah, of course you're not.
2: What do you do for work, Sam?
3: I'm a delivery driver.
1: You ever played footy?
3: Used to back in primary school.
1: Okay.
2: What kind of footy?
3: League, of course.
1: How'd you hand?
3: Queenslander.
1: Mate, you're a Queenslander. Yeah, you're flaming red.
2: Yeah, you're a ginger, mate.
1: you are flaming red.
3: Yeah, no, you got me.
0: Yeah, I'm flaming red. Nailed it.
3: One more thing. On the, I'm going to be dressing up when you're a doctor. It is true. When last time I went in to get some sort of surgery, they actually had to put 20% more in me.
1: There you go.
2: That's wild.
1: Sambo, how weird is that?
2: That's my new party trick fact.
1: Okay, good. I thought you were going to say it's my new party trick. Just anaesthetising redheads.
2: Definitely not that.
1: All right, Sambo, thank you.
2: Thanks, Sam.
1: Emily, how are you?
4: G'day, guys. How you going?
1: Good, Em.
4: That's fine.
1: How are you going?
4: Yeah, good. Good, on the way home from work.
1: Okay. What do you do? Nurse?
4: I'm in aged care.
2: Okay, Emily, what's your coffee order?
4: A small cup with two sugars.
1: Yeah, it is, isn't it?
2: Milk?
4: Hey?
2: Normal milk? Cow's milk?
4: Yeah, cow's milk, the only one.
1: And where do you tend to holiday? Where do you like to holiday?
4: Oh, in the bush. We go camping a lot.
1: Yeah, of course you do.
2: Yeah, you're not a redhead.
4: You don't reckon?
1: I reckon you are.
0: Ooh. What are you, Emily?
4: I'm a redhead, natural born.
1: I know you are.
2: Wow, Jack, you're good at this.
1: I know you are, Emily. Thank you.
2: Thanks,
1: and a beautiful one at that.
2: Yeah. Hayley, talk to us.
5: Hi, how you going?
1: Hi, Hayley.
2: Bubbly. Yeah, what do you do for work, Hayley?
1: Very bubbly.
5: I work at a pub.
1: Do you?
2: Okay, what's your favourite drink to cocktail to make?
5: Probably a margarita.
1: Spicy. Okay, Hayley, how would you deal with a patron who was a little bit too intoxicated?
5: Cut them off, obviously.
1: Yeah, you would. Straight away. Ever drag them out by the collar? Say, get out of here.
5: That's security's job, safety first.
1: Yeah.
2: Okay.
1: That's because you're blonde.
0: Ooh.
5: Ooh, am I?
1: Yeah, you are, Hayley. Absolutely.
0: Tell us, Hayley.
5: I'm Ninja.
1: No! Ah!

0: selling sheen was really
1: So did I, but I was like, I don't know if they're putting them all through.
0: Yeah. Okay. Last one, Haley, Greg.
1: You angel. Greg, talk to us.
2: How you going?
1: Good, mate. How
0: Greg's
1: you going?
0: Greg's bald.
3: Oh! Straight away.
1: I thought that too.
0: Yeah.
3: Well.
1: Greg, what's your favourite hair product?
2: Favourite hair product is made by NAC. It's called Surf Wax.
1: Oh, damn it. It's not.
0: I'm still sticking with Greg.
1: Surf Wax. Where are you from, Greg? If you don't mind me asking, around the traps, you're coasty, you're bushy?
2: South Bank.
1: Okay.
0: I'm standing by my answer.
1: What do you do for work?
2: I'm a concrete truck driver.
1: Oh, shivers. This
0: Go
1: is
0: on,
1: tough.
0: Jack. What do you reckon?
1: I reckon Greg's ginger.
0: What is it, Greg?
2: Full ginger.
3: Yeah. Yeah, it was just all gingers.
0: Okay, he's not bald.
1: No,
0: thanks, Greg.
1: It was too, he knew the wax too well. Thank you, Greg.
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0: Triple M's Lou and Jarch for your weekend.
1: This is just a little insight into how Jarch and I behave when we are not on air, which is probably a lot more silly than people expect. So
2: that's
1: we went to the bank the other day. We're doing a few sort of businessy things we had to deal with, and we had to call our accountant. The bank teller lady had to call our accountant, and we had her on speakerphone.
2: That's it.
1: And Jarch and I were sitting there, and they were chatting away. We're in a business meeting room, bear in mind. So it's quite small little bank room.
2: Yep.
1: And Jarch just gets his finger.
2: Well, listen, before you do this, may I preface that you know very well that in meetings,
1: yes,
2: I am zonked.
1: Mm.
2: I've got about 2 minutes of attention until I'm gone.
1: Yeah, I saw you the other meeting where you're waving your little fingers around, looking around the room.
2: Well, I struggle.
1: Yeah.
2: And they were talking about something, so my mind wanders. And who's sitting next to me if not for Louisa Dalton?
1: Jarch goes, he gets his finger and he starts going, dee, dee, dee, dee, dee, and then he puts it in my ear and he's going, here's your little earworm. Here's your little earworm. And he's going, nee, nee, nee, nee. You've got a little earworm, don't you? And then I'm going, it's my little earworm. And it's like we completely forgot that there were other people
2: in
1: the room.
2: And we're going,
1: my little earworm. You've got a little earworm.
2: Right. And then having the sudden realisation that we are we're working with a professional here who's just trying to do a job.
1: We're in a business meeting.
2: Spoke in her ear. You got a little earworm, don't you?
1: Who's that little earworm?
0: I think I know how this banker feels. I think I've walked in their shoes. If you are
1: dead right, LP.
2: Especially because the mic's going on here, there's a very similar.
0: And post the mic's going on.
2: Okay.
0: Yeah.
2: Or mic's going off.
1: LP literally just goes, mic's live. Mike's Jarch and I going,
0: and eventually it's just like, whatever.
2: Yeah.
0: They can just, I'll just turn them on.
1: Yeah, they just start.
2: But that's because we're having fun. Now, you'll notice, obviously, when the mics get turned on here, there's always, a lot of the time, there's residual laughter.
1: Yeah. Or a voice or us going,
2: just like. But it was, hey, guess what it made? It made the visit to the bank a little bit funner.
1: It did. And if that little earworm can do that for us, it can do it for you.
2: Correct.
1: Who's your little earworm?
0: Inspiring.
2: Do you want a little earworm?
0: No.
2: Oh, sorry, mate.
1: I'll have another little earworm.
2: Yeah, that's crossing boundaries.
0: Yeah, we're doing the radio.
2: Yeah, sorry.
0: Yeah,
2: sorry.
0: Yeah,
2: so. Yeah. No, fair.
1: You're not at the podcast anymore.
2: Sorry, I'll be.
0: No.
1: Professional here.
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8: 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Slowing through Crafers with barrier damage on the freeway following a previous truck crash near the interchange and speed restrictions in place through here. Both directions are affected. If you're heading through Dry Creek at Cavern Road near Churchill Road north of down to 40 for outbound travellers. Anytime Fitness are celebrating their 18th birthday, so it's time to hit the club. 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That's the latest traffic on Adelaide's 104.7 Triple M.
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17: Morning, I'm Tessa Randello. The Northern Territory Chief Minister expects to see charges laid today following the death of a 5-year-old girl. 47-year-old man's been arrested after the body of Kumanjai little baby was located.
18: We're expecting police to lay charges today. Obviously, they're being left to do their important work and no one wants to jeopardise anything that gets in the way of bringing the person who did this to justice.
17: Leah Finocchiaro on 7 there. 3 in 4 Aussies back extending the fuel excise beyond June, and nearly 4 in 5 want to see energy rebates return. That's according to the latest Freshwater Strategy poll. Head of research Jordan Myers says voters are asking for relief measures they know will work in the upcoming budget. Briefly, Donald Trump is rejecting

0: Enjoy your weekend on Triple M. You got Lou, you got Jarch.
1: But hey, there's big news in the picking of nose worlds. Oh, absolutely rattled
2: Jeremy
1: the nation.
2: Timbers, what are we talking?
1: Boris Johnson has been caught picking his nose in the car. He's going for like quite a dig.
2: Yep.
1: Like he's really going for it. And they're obviously filming him like hiding in their car next to him.
2: Yeah, of course. It's Boris.
1: And he's in his own
2: Prime
1: car.
2: Minister of bloody Great Britain.
1: And he's, it's his own space. He can pick his nose where he wants, I believe.
2: I agree with you.
1: You're a big pick and flick guy.
2: Huge pick and flick.
1: You flick them on me sometimes.
2: I have in the past, not regularly.
1: And at our podcast studios, the We Meanwhile podcast headquarters, you'll often pick and then you have a little flick station down beside the couch, don't you?
2: No, I don't.
1: Yes, you do.
2: It's called a bin.
1: It's not, Jack. It's on the floor. Don't lie to the nation.
2: Isn't you just straight floors like bins?
1: No, you pig.
2: Oh.
1: Yeah. So actually, we set you a little challenge, didn't we?
2: Oh, mate. You did.
1: How'd you go?
2: It was horrific.
1: So we've got a new promotions guy, Rory.
2: Oh.
1: What?
2: I think I called him Hugo.
1: No!
2: Did I?
1: It's Rory.
2: It's great.
0: A prank within a prank.
2: Yeah. Double prank.
1: God.
2: You're Rory.
1: We made you go over there and pick your nose while having a convo and be like, hey, mate, how you going?
2: I literally sauntered over.
1: Did you tell him?
2: No.
1: I can't wait to hear this audio.
2: I sauntered over with the team there and just was like, g'day guys, how you going? What's going on? Oh, mate, you knew. And then ripped into a conversation as I just drilled for gold in my nose.
1: Were you going quite deep?
2: Mate, I was literally talking to him like this and then picking with my thumb and my index.
1: Was that filmed?
2: Yeah.
1: Yeah, I can't wait to see this.
2: It felt horrific the whole time. Okay. He's such a sweet guy.
1: Was he looking?
2: Yeah, mate, he was always just uncomfortable.
1: Because if you did that to me, I'd be like, oh, stop, Jack. I mean, but
2: he didn't say a word.
1: Oh, bless. Oh. Well, we want to hear the audio. We're going to hear that next. And I think we should probably get Rory in and tell him,
2: can
1: sorry.
2: We please do that?
1: Yeah, otherwise he's going to go home and go, oh, yeah. That Jack guy, he's foul.
2: He'd be dead, right?
1: Yeah.
2: Let's get him in here.
1: Okay.
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3: 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Slowing through Crayfords with barrier damage on the freeway following a previous truck crash near the interchange. Speeds have reduced in both directions through there. And to Dry Creek at Cavern Road near Churchill Road North. It's down to 40 for outbound travellers around ongoing works as well. Harris Scarf's massive sale is on now. 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That's the latest traffic on Adelaide's 104.7 Triple M.
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1: Well, Jack, we made you go over to the new promotions guy, Rory, and pick your nose. On behalf of Boris Johnson going viral for picking his nose in his car.
2: Correct.
1: He's having a good old dig, so we made you go over and talk to him just normally.
2: That's correct.
1: And pick your nose.
2: Yes.
1: And you got some audio. I want to hear it.
2: Yes,
1: right,
2: ma'am.
0: That's how it went down.
3: Sorry, I'm Rory.
4: Hey, Rory, how you
3: going? Good, thanks.
4: Sorry. What's happening? How is it?
3: Doing good. I'm in a brand experience.
4: Sorry. You're in what?
3: Brand experience, doing all the promos and everything like that.
4: Oh, true.
3: Do you know me?
4: I do.
3: I do, you know, that role.
4: Is that right?
3: Yeah.
4: Man, you're right.
3: Yeah.
4: What are you

0: Sam's
1: breakfast.
0: Is that right?
2: Yeah.
0: Man, yeah, that right?
2: Yeah.
0: What are you working on?
2: Currently, just making sure schedule's ready quickly for the end.
0: Oh, yeah, man.
2: Yeah.
0: All right. Good stuff, mate. Well, nice to meet you, bro.
2: Yeah, you too.
0: Lovely to meet you. You have a good one.
3: And you're just picking your nose through all that?
4: Amazing. The video will be on Lou and Jarch socials. Look, Jack, we're going to have to get Rory in. We have to tell him that it was a prank.
5: Yep. Please come in.
4: Rory. Come in, mate.
5: Hello, you sweet
4: get
5: angel.
4: Get on this microphone,
3: here he comes.
4: Please.
3: Get on this mic here, Rory.
5: Hey, Rory.
4: So tell us what you were thinking.
6: Okay, at first I genuinely was just going, oh, okay. Didn't really think much of it. And then it just kept going.
4: Too awkward to say something as well, right?
6: It was just one of those things that I'm like, I can't now say anything. The fact that it's been, I think, a minute of just you talking to me.
4: And was he really going for it?
6: He was. He was going for gold.
4: Great acting, Jack.
5: No, but you know how I get doing these sort of things? Inside, I was in bits.
4: Yeah.
5: I'm going, I can't keep doing this. I'm wigging out. And then I was like, because I was going with the full index, I think, initially.
4: Were you looking at it, like pulling it out and looking as well?
5: No, I was looking him dead in his beautiful eyes.
4: Oh, Jack.
5: Picking my nose, and then I'll switch over, and I was going thumb and index in the nose, going, so what are you working on here, mate? And I'm thumb and indexing it. It was just... I'm sorry, mate.
6: What's worse is you went to go and shake my hand and I made sure before you shook your hand it was the other hand.
5: No,
6: and
5: I'm like, oh.
6: He went for the right hand and then he like switched it up to the left hand and just went, hang on.
4: If he didn't switch hands, would you have shaken the one that he was picking
6: his nose? I feel like
4: nose?
6: I would have, and then you would have seen me run to the bathroom to watch Justin me say.
3: That's probably, yeah.
4: Oh, unbelievable.
3: Very professional though from you, Rory.
6: Thank you.
5: Very professional.
4: Extremely.
5: Hey, mate. You know what? This is a learning experience. I think we can all learn things from this. If anyone walks up to you and starts drilling their nose, mining for gold, I reckon you just go, hey, Brad, what's going on?
6: Yeah. What are you doing?
5: Please stop doing that.
6: Yeah, just 5 feet back.
5: Let's go five feet back.
4: I agree.
5: COVID rules.
4: Well, there you go. There's your initiation into the office. And you pass with
6: you.
4: Flying colours.
6: Oh, okay.
5: Hey, welcome, mate. Welcome.
4: Thank you.
5: Thank you for coming on.
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12: 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Slowing through Crafers, we've got barrier damage on the freeway following a previous truck crash near the interchange. Speeds have reduced and both directions are affected through there. Watch out for speed cameras, Wythe Road, Paralowie and Midway Road, Elizabeth Park. It's gather round time again, and what better way to celebrate than with Guzmani Gomez? The fast food athletes say yes to. Pre-order, post-game, go and grab your GYG. That's the latest traffic on Adelaide's 104.7 Triple M.
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10: Morning, I'm Tessa Randello. Charges could be laid within hours after the death of a five-year-old girl in Alice Springs. The Northern Territory Chief Minister says she expects it to happen today. Violence broke out after a 47-year-old man was arrested on Thursday night. Kumanjai Little Baby's family calling for calm to continue. Donald Trump is rejecting the latest proposal for negotiations to end the war in Iran. It was put forward through Pakistani mediators on Thursday night. Peace talks have now stalled with an extended ceasefire now in place. Two men have been jailed for trying to import almost 100 kilos of meth into Australia. A 36-year-old sentenced to more than 10 years behind bars after pleading guilty. Federal police found the illicit drug in a shipping container carrying Wheat Machine after a tip-off from Dubai authorities. And Aussie workers have been underpaid more than $24 billion in superannuation. That's according to analysis from Super Members Council. New South Wales the highest with $8.1 billion. Yeah. Showers in Adelaide today, tops of 26 degrees. Roo, Dits and Loz is celebrating 3,000 shows with a huge party. A massive name is being added to the guest list. Find out who and score your exclusive invite Monday 8 a.m. on Triple M.
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1: Well, I've got a very special guest staying at my house at the moment.
2: Do ya?
1: My beautiful mother has come over for a week from New Zealand.
2: Definitely right about beautiful. What?
1: Don't.
2: What have I done?
1: Start,
2: Oh,
1: Jack.
2: Okay. Sorry, Lou. Just recognising the aesthetics of your mother.
1: Okay.
2: Gee whiz, would you prefer the alternate?
1: True. I take that back. Thank you, Jack.
2: Beautiful. Gorgeous.
1: Yeah, you can stop now. So she's here. She got in yesterday and stop. And I wake up at about 4:50 in the morning.
2: Mm.
1: I hear the dryer and washing machine going.
2: Yeah.
1: So obviously something in there that's going.
2: That's a punchy time.
1: Punchy. And then I hear things moving around, boxes, things rolling around, noise,

0: you know. I walk out, I lay there for about probably 5:15, I walk out, my entire wardrobe, like jerseys, everything, jumpers, long pants, the entire kitchen bench covered with like lip glosses, handbags, things like that. She's just gone on a full-blown revamp of the house.
1: Okay.
0: Which is...
1: Had you discussed this prior?
0: No.
1: So Mama's woken up and she's gone, this lady ain't living right.
0: Yeah. Which I actually...
1: Let's recalibrate.
0: ...agree with her. Like I need... You know when you need storage boxes and that kind of thing?
1: Is she throwing stuff out? Is she recalibrate? Like is she doing decluttering?
0: She's doing a decluttering. She did, I love her to death, go through my handbags and take everything out of there and like wipe them down, which is nice.
1: Nope.
0: But there was a lot of stuff just out and I was like, whoa, this is really early. And she's going, oh, I can't, this is too much. And so then we made a trip to Kmart.
1: I didn't tell you to do it.
0: No, and then we made a trip to Kmart. Show me get all these storage boxes. So it's going to be great in the long run.
1: No, it will be.
0: But at the same time, I'm like, Jill, calm down. I love you. But...
1: Well, she's here for the week, isn't she?
0: She's here for the week.
1: So you got time.
0: Time, 100%. And I'm grateful for it. It's great because I'd never do it. I'd just keep living my life going, not enough storage here, whatever, live with it. And then we were coming to radio today and I was just about to leave. She'd made me lunch.
1: Oh.
0: She'd made me a little sandwich wrapped up. It had cheese, tomatoes, cucumber, mayo, lettuce.
1: Bread. I'm not even joking. I pick up Lou, right? I'm like, yeah, mate, I'll be, she's got no vehicle at the moment. So it's like, I'm her personal chauffeur.
0: Thanks.
2: Yeah.
1: So I pick her up. She like plonks across the road. Hi, Jack. I go, hey, mate. And then like jumps in the front seat. Like, oh, girls, and sits down. She got a sandwich on her lap. I'm like, what are you doing? She's like, Mum made me this sandwich. I'm like, are you six? What is happening here?
0: Jack Edward Archdale, don't act like Archdale. Don't.

0: dicks? Mm. What is happening here?
1: Jack Edward Archer, don't act Archdale, don't act like when you don't go home, your mother hasn't prepared all these beautiful meals for you. You have a little pasta last time you went home sitting in there ready for you.
0: Louisa.
1: You're jealous.
0: I get... Damn bloody strain, I'm jealous.
1: I did.
0: I get bickies, yeah. Mum makes her bickies. And every time one of the boys is home, she makes Granny's bloody chicken and asparagus bloody stew thing, which we love.
1: I did kind of feel a little bit rude that I didn't bring a sandwich for you. I'll bring you one on Monday.
0: I would have loved a sanger.
1: I'll bring you one on Monday.
0: It did look good, Louisa.
1: Oh, there's some, the way that mothers can make sandwiches.
0: Yeah. There's something. Beautiful, beautiful mothers.
1: Yeah. So I love my mum, but it
0: beautiful.
1: Has resorted me back to being a... Oh, I see what you did there.
0: Yeah.
1: I feel like I'm a child again, which I'm kind of enjoying. I'm an adult baby.
0: Well, that's what we wanted to yarn to you about, listeners. 133353. We want to talk adult babies. What do your parents still do for you as an adult that you're sort of old enough to do for yourself?
2: That you should be old enough to do for yourself.
0: You should be, yeah.
1: Look, guys, I could have made that sandwich myself. Is it going to be as good as Jill's?
0: Of course it won't.
1: No way.
0: Correct.
1: Mum's wins.
0: Yeah. You're dead right. What do your parents do for you occasionally or all the time that you should really be doing for yourself?
2: Adult babies, feel free to turn in a friend as well.
0: Yeah, correct.
2: Or a sibling.
0: Correct.
2: Blue Judge.
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0: Yeah, no, wicked hands, bud.
1: Great hand.
0: Let's get you out of here, huh? Kyle, talk to us, mate. Why are you the adult baby?
2: Yeah. My mum loves to do all my washing. Like, she won't let me touch the washing machine, dishwasher, nothing. Yep. Like, I can't clean after myself at all.
0: But how good?
2: She's worried. It's good, but it's bad because she won't let me use it. She's worried I'm going to break it somehow. Yeah, so she just doesn't
1: allowed
2: herself.
1: To touch anything.
0: So this is just precautionary, mate. Yeah. I'd just be like, yeah, mum, I reckon I'll break the oven too. And mum, oh, mum, yeah, I'll break everything, mate. You better just do it.
1: Yeah, can't drive the car.
2: Yeah,
1: I'll break
2: it. When so I move out.
1: Thanks, Kyle.
0: Thanks, Kyle.
1: Erin, talk to us, adult baby.
3: Hello, mummy, daddy.
0: Senorita.
3: Everyone's got like really nice mum stories. My mum comes over and she has like the biggest disappointment on her face.
4: Oh.
3: I'm like 41 and like I'm a mum and I run a business and I'm still the biggest disappointment.
0: Oh, dude.
3: She gives me the look of like, how do you live like this?
1: Yeah.
3: She'll just come in and do my dishes and I'm like, mum, leave it alone.
1: She's
3: just looking, doing my dishes, doing my housework.
1: Yeah, that's a win. Dishes suck.
0: As you're reading your phone, watching the telly, mum, don't.
1: Yeah,
0: mum, leave that. Yeah, don't, mum, don't do that. Next reel.
1: Thanks, Erin.
0: Erin, Richard, talk to us. Why are you the adult baby?
5: Oh, man, my mum does absolutely everything for me.
1: How old are you?
5: 40.
0: Love it.
1: What does she
0: never
1: do?
0: Got up, mate.
5: Oh, mate, she was at my house all day yesterday. She just fully cleans the house. She reminds me of appointments. She's just literally everything. She's an absolute weapon.
0: She was okay. I'm starting to realise you're like my mum.
1: Yeah.
0: You remind me of
1: my 100% I am. I'm your PA and your mother.
0: Yeah, correct. Thank you, mate. Ripper, Jacko, great name.
6: Mate. Daddy, it's mummy. How are you?
0: Dad. How are you, son?
1: Hello.
0: Talk to us, adult baby.
6: I'm awesome.
0: Good.
6: I love this rant. This is one of my favorite rants to go on about.
0: Good.
6: My sister, she is the biggest adult baby you'll ever meet in your life.
0: Why?
6: She doesn't need an alarm. She doesn't need food. She doesn't need her clothes washed. She has everything on a golden platter.
0: Oh,
6: look, she's 10 months younger than me.
0: Not a lot.
6: No, she's 10 months younger than me, and she gets everything fed to her like a silver spoon.
1: The alarm is wild, like a soft nudge. Darling, time to wake up.
6: Yeah, I'll hear it in the morning. She'll come and be like, sweetie, come on now. Time for work.
0: You're getting woken up residually.
1: Yeah.
0: So,
6: no, because that's funny. My dad would come in. Like, my dad used to drive me as an apprentice to work because obviously I didn't have a license when I left school. And he would come in. Come on now. It's time to go.
1: Way different wake up call.
0: Yeah, she's waking up beautifully.
1: Mm.
0: Thanks, Jago.
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1: 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Delays through Port Adelaide at Grand Trunkway near Eastern Parade. Speeds have dropped to 40 in both directions, and the same through North Brighton at Brighton Road near Balmoral Avenue, also down to 40 in both directions around ongoing works. Now at Harvey Norman, take a further 10% off all Australian-made AH Beard mattresses. Hurry ends Monday. Don't miss a further 10% off AH Beard mattresses at Harvey Norman now. That's the latest traffic on Adelaide's 104.7 Triple M.
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4: Morning, I'm Tessa Randello. The family of 5-year-old Kumanjai Little Baby wants to see calm remain in Alice Springs. Comes after the arrest of a man police believe is related to her death sparked violence on Thursday night. NT Chief Minister Leah Funicchiaro telling Seven she expects charges to be laid today.
5: Territorians and Australians who are incredibly invested in this outcome would expect to see the police make a move today.
4: Donald Trump's rejected Iran's latest proposal to end the war. The new plan was put forward through mediators on Thursday night, the US president threatening to blast them to hell if the deal's not reached. Any extended ceasefire is currently in place. Aussies want to see the fuel excise cut extended until the end of September. A new freshwater strategy poll shows 3 in 4 surveyed want to see it continue past June, while 79% were in favour of bringing back the energy bill rebate. And in Formula One, Aussie Oscar Piastri is placed third for the Miami Sprint with Lando Norris on pole.
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4: The Crows have claimed a thrilling showdown win by 1 point. Braden Cook nailed a game, winning a goal in the last 10 seconds of the clash overnight.
7: Pretty special. I mean, like I said earlier, to be a Crows supporter, you grow up just dreaming of moments like that. So, yeah, pretty cool.
4: Earlier in the night, Frio held off the Bulldogs to claim a 12-point win at Docklands Stadium. It hands the Dogs their fourth consecutive loss for the first time since 2019. And Richmond's chief says the club's fitness program is not to blame for a long injury list. Showers in Adelaide today, tops of 26 degrees. Roo, Dits and Loz is celebrating 3,000 shows with a huge party. A massive name is being added to the guest list. Find out who and score your exclusive invite Monday 8 a.m. on Triple M.
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12: Triple M's Dead Set Legends with Jars, Ferg and Tomo. 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
16: Miller has got the ball. He's been the best player on the ground. His handball finds a teammate from half forward. Can they kick a goal? Adelaide. Yes, they can.
15: One of the greatest moments you'll ever see in a showdown. Showdown 59. A good morning to you, Triple M family. A tick under 54,000 in the house last night on a beautiful balmy night. It was quite incredible. A couple stars of this show. The 2-time McGarry medalist, 5-time Foss Williams medalist is here. Andrew Jarman. Juice, you must be absolutely pumped.
17: I'm speechless. I could not believe what I witnessed last night. Two sides going to the end, to the death.
15: Yeah,
17: it was a wonderful performance. It had ebbs and flows. We could talk about this game for a week.
15: Yeah, unbelievable.
17: What we saw last night. You were there live.
15: Yes,
17: I was on the couch. But and that was Bernie once again jumping over the top of our main callers.
15: We'll get to
17: Bernie,
15: that.
17: Shut up.
15: We'll get to that a little bit later on this.

0: man represented our country in all three cricketing formats. Callum Ferguson on the couch, watched it in full last night and loved it.
1: Oh, I loved it. What a game. What a finish. I mean, Berry and Cook, bang, bang, throwing punches right down to the death knell. It was an unbelievable finish. I can't remember a better one, to be honest, and there's been some good ones. So I am concerned, though, Jars.
2: Mm.
1: I've got some concerns.
2: About what?
1: We've got a bit of a problem.
2: Where?
1: I reckon our mate's hungover.
2: Hungover?
3: I reckon
1: he's come straight from the room.
3: Stop it.
1: He's come straight from the room.
3: Did you? Did you have a couple? There's
1: footage of you.
0: Might have had one in the room. Might have got a bit excited.
3: So you and your mate text.
0: Might have been seen with the showdown trophy. I don't want to go too far into it. But my God, does the body line bar go right? What a spot.
3: Oh, so you were there last night, live. Yeah. What was it like in that last 10 minutes or 5 minutes?
0: So
3: how would you describe
0: obviously,
3: it?
0: Like, you know, the Crows haven't played finals in 8 years and it was going ballistic at the start of the game. I have not heard anything like it last night. In that last quarter of football, the last 5 minutes with the umpiring decisions, obviously. Oh, we'll get to that a little bit later on. And that goal, it was just insanity. And what tops it off is a beautiful balmy night at 23, 24 degrees. Everyone grows an extra leg. It was something else, and a true privilege to be there.
3: Wow. 53,000?
0: Yep.
1: I'll tell you what, though, we've been dudded again.
3: What's happened?
1: Why haven't we got a standalone showdown?
3: Good question.
1: It's not good enough.
0: Yeah.
1: It's just not.
3: We're going to have a bit of a chat about all that. Yep, I think we need to clear the air here.
1: Yep.
3: Braden Cook will join us on the show, I'm told.
0: Yes. The match winner.
3: Yeah.
1: How good.
3: The match
0: winner.
3: Boot.
0: Yep. Just after 9:30, we'll get to him. He's been absolutely superb all year. So looking forward to that. Want to take your calls as well.
3: Are we?
0: We're going to the phones today on 133353, your showdown takeouts. And the text line as well, Fergus.
1: Yeah, 0488 51047. Let us know what you thought about last night's game. It was a big one. Jesus.
3: Two
1: so
3: brave
1: many
3: football
1: points.
3: Clubs.
0: Oh, yeah. Oh,
3: you can't fold them. You can criticise them and bits and pieces here and there. But end of the day, be proud. You know, if you're a supporter of Port Adelaide who played with their heart and had a great, it was gutsy, it was gritty, it was
1: young
3: all that.
1: Side.
3: It was all that, and the Crows just had found a way to finish off in that last 30, 40 seconds. And the thing that I laughed was all the heavies from the AFL were there for a period of time and got booed.
0: They did get booed.
3: Got booed.
0: On the big screen.
3: Yeah, hello, we're on the big screen.
1: Did they make it to the final siren?
3: No.
0: My mail is they might have just took off a little bit early.
3: Jumped on their jet and took off.
0: Just beat the crowd.
3: See you later.
0: Yep, beat the traffic, they reckon, Fergus. The Dead Set Legends
3: up
0: and running, doing it all thanks to Photo Base as well. 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We want your input here at the Dead Set Legends.

0: past 9 o'clock, 104.7 Adelaide's Triple M, the Dead Set Legends. It's all about the showdown tonight. Braden Cook's going to join us just after 9.30. It's Jazz Ferg and Tommy.
1: It's over. It's done. This is one from the top shelf. How sweet it is for Adelaide. 1 point winners.
2: Great call by Yoder on Triple M Football, as with Ditz, two of the best callers in town, or in Australia, as far as I'm concerned. How do you describe it? Like, I sat on the couch and had a Corona and got a bit emotional, but also just got excited to see a great game of football.
0: Yeah.
2: You know, we've been screaming out for some real contests, and it wasn't just a game. This town lives and breathes showdown.
0: Mm.
2: And Kenny Hinckley on the call, he summed it up beautifully. The AFL don't respect showdown football.
0: No.
2: To be honest with you, this has to be a standalone game.
0: Mm.
2: The rest of the world need to watch this rivalry. It's the best rivalry of, there's no doubt, in Australian rules football in a long, long, long time. I know back in the 60s and 70s, it was Carlton and Collingwood, but this is something about this. It was just extraordinary watching last night. We could dissect this game to the inch of our life, but end of the day, it was just all about guts. Who wanted it more at the end? It was bodies on the line. It was composure under pressure. It was pressure football, momentum swings. It wasn't clean. It wasn't pretty. But you just got to find a way in these games. It was a finals-like atmosphere, and it was a finals-like game.
0: It was unbelievable, to be honest, and it was scrappy. The first half was very scrappy. On a perfect night, it must be said. Hardly any wind, and then the wind come into it a little bit later on. It was scrappy, but these showdowns, it just happens, doesn't it? And we talk about this on standalone, should be standalone on a Friday night. The last time the showdown was on a Friday night, it was a doubleheader as well.
3: Yeah.
0: Jordan Dawson kicks a goal after the siren. It needs its spot.
2: Showdowns need its spot. It does. Well said.
0: I'm just looking at the staple game. So you've got Anzac Day, so it's locked in. Anzac Day, Essendon versus Collingwood. Yeah. Easter Monday is another one, which is a staple game. You've got Geelong and Hawthorn there.
3: Mm.
0: The Queen's Birthday is another one. There's Melbourne and Collingwood.
3: Yeah.
0: This needs to be either... round one, Friday night, Adelaide Oval.
2: Round one.
0: Round one,
2: staple
0: Friday
2: game.
0: Night, round one, Friday night, Adelaide Oval, bang. And it's
3: showdown
0: locked
3: day.
0: In. And it's standalone, round one, showdown day, Crows versus Port, Adelaide Oval. You get 54,000 there when the weather's nice.
3: I don't think there's been a game that's delivered consistently moments like we've seen. Mm. Over and over again, close finishes, run right to the wire, war of attrition. How often is it a war of attrition? There's so rarely a blowout because sides just don't allow it. They throw everything they've got at the contest. Look at Berry last night. He had 19 tackles
0: 19.
3: In the game. Like, that's the sort of stuff you see on Anzac Day, and this stuff happens every showdown.
2: And yet, Alialia
0: was
2: incredible.
0: He was.
2: I thought he was going to get the medal. And then you thought Wayne Miller's performance was just exceptional. I'd like to see him play on ball moving forward, Miller, because he's a class player with the footy, and you want those guys with the footy in hand. And he's also got some real toughness around the ball, really gets tackled.
0: Mm.
2: But again, Berry played his heart out. He got to every contest. He ran himself into oblivion. His polish is not there, and it's something he's got to work on. But 19 tackles. Defensively, that's extraordinary. Mate. That is unbelievable for a midfielder.
3: What does that do for the rest of the team around
2: him? It lifts you. You know, it lifts you. You know, he's a hard worker.
0: Yeah.
2: He's not the most skilled player going around. But every team needs a young Berry running around, don't they?
0: Mm.
2: He ran himself ragged. Ragged. And then you got the class and the polish of Rochelle and Rankin.
0: Mm.
2: You know, same with Port. Horn France is just dangerous and scary at times. But, again, a lot of takeouts. The umpiring was a real concern.
0: Now, the arc. This is a story.
3: It is.
0: This is an absolute...

0: Absolute story.
1: What was it like down there last night?
0: It was an absolute disgrace last night.
2: Wow.
0: I'm not joking. And the crowd, you can hear it from the crowd.
1: Yeah.
0: There was a I'm being honest, there was a bullshit.
1: Yeah.
0: Chant same around Adelaide English, Oval. Yeah. There was 54,000 people.
1: Same bullshit.
0: Yeah, a whole chant all around after the when Miller kicked that goal and the push against Rochelle.
2: It's extraordinary.
0: Channel 7 went to the ad break because they didn't know what was going on with it all. Like, the goal was there. It was a goal. Everyone thought it was a goal except one person, which was the umpire that called that. The Butters one where he got pushed in the back and then he's got the class to kick that from the junction outside 50
1: defense,
0: was not one whatsoever. The arc...
1: Yeah.
0: There was one bloke that saw the goal.
1: It
0: was Saligo that kicked the goal.
1: Got caught holding the ball.
2: Petling dropped the ball twice in 5 seconds.
1: Yeah, and
2: twice
1: play on. That was a free kick to Port.
0: I was sitting with a current AFL player last night.
1: Mentioned
0: who was,
1: his name. Go on.
0: No, he was out there injured. And then I was sitting right there next to him. Yeah. And he got, there was the holding the ball right there that wasn't paid.
1: Yeah.
0: And I just said, what's that? He goes, oh, mate, we don't know what holding the ball is. He goes, no. He goes, we actually don't know.
1: A current Crows player said that to you.
0: A current player. In the AFL.
2: How could you? With the way it's umpired at the moment, how could you know what holding the ball is?
0: I know.
1: Again, this is why the game is so confusing to watch. But you can take so many standouts, takeouts from this game, don't you? We could keep going. I'm concerned about Todd Marshall's form and career.
0: Mm-hmm.
1: I really am. He struggled last night, and they need him to stand up.
0: Yeah, they do.
1: Port Adelaide's form line, they've tracked really well. The Crows, where they are now, sitting 10th at the minute.
0: Mm.
1: Yeah. You could go on all night, but it was just a performance that we won't forget for a long time.
0: Never.
1: We won't forget. I'm telling you right now, chaps.
2: Is that a better finish than the Dawson finish?
0: I reckon it's neck and neck.
2: I think it is.
1: Neck and neck now.
0: Yeah, I reckon it's...
2: The finish,
0: back
2: to back, in the last minute, clutch from two players, young players, is extraordinary.
0: I think we go to the phones
1: Can
0: on
1: we?
0: This. We've had enough.
1: We could dissect it, like I said, but again, there's so many takeouts from last night in regards to a showdown. And again, the AFL

0: We've had enough of our say.
1: We could dissect it, like I said, but again, there's so many takeouts from last night in regard to a showdown. And again, the AFL heavies, they're all there.
0: Yeah.
1: And what happened?
0: Just took off with about 4 minutes to go. Was my mail. Just
1: had to get to the airport.
0: Yeah, they said that was it for us. I said, we've seen enough. 1-3-3-5-3. We would love to hear from the Triple M family. Yeah. 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What did you love about the showdown? 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
1: Again?
0: Yeah, the Saturday rub.
1: Stop that.
0: Yeah, they've barged on in, which I'm not angry about, I'll tell you what. Showdown 59, this is what we're doing, Jazz, and we're doing some takeouts about this. What an incredible game of football.
2: Absolutely. We can't stop talking about it. The text messaging has been, been up
3: through
2: and about this morning.
3: 0488 51047. Have your say. A Queenslander, yep. Ben, a Sun supporter, first time at Adelaide Oval. I can't believe I picked such a great game. What an experience. And the noise in the last 4 minutes was incredible. Sun supporter.
2: Nice.
3: And then shattered, we lost. Props to the Crows. We will meet again. Jace from Parafield.
2: Good boy, Jace. Gav from Fulham Gardens. Good morning, Gav.
4: The address has actually changed, Jars. I'm in Lockleys now, mate.
2: All right. Well, I'll tell our producer, Tom Basso. Takeouts from the Showdown, please.
4: Look, mate, I am just over these umpires, for God's sakes. They cannot get it right.
3: Yeah.
4: You know, like, a goal umpire calls a goal, and then they go to a review, and then they change it. Come on. If he's called a goal, it should just go straight back to the centre.
2: Yeah.
4: It's the goal. Do not bother. He's there to do a job. He's done his job, and then they go and review it.
3: So get rid of the technology, Gavin.
4: And Rochelle's push on, I'm not quite sure who it was, that is as soft as butter. Come on, that is not a free kick. You know, Zach Butters went back and kicked the goal. I was glad about that, but it's not a free kick.
2: No.
4: You know, you can even go back to Friday's game where Billy Frampton got caught holding the ball and it cost Hawthorn the game.
2: Mm.
4: You know what I mean?
2: Yeah.
4: These umpires are getting paid a shitload, Jars.
2: Yeah.
4: I know, and mate. They are ruining
2: it's
4: the game.
2: It's a concern.
3: Yeah,
2: we don't need four.
4: Concern, boys, but hey,
2: yeah.
4: You know, credit to the Crows. They come out, they did what they had to do. You know, poor Tex went down. I don't think we would have won if he was playing. So,
2: good on you, Gav.
4: Not close, I don't think.
0: On you, Gav. Thanks, mate.
2: Yeah, stay strong. I think we've got to get back to three field umpires, don't we?
0: Yeah.
2: No, I'm

0: Serious. We don't have 38 good quality umpires at the moment.
1: Yeah, I don't think the fourth umpire has changed much.
0: No,
1: to,
0: but well, let's go back to three. Yeah. Mm. Let's go back.
2: Well, nothing's improved.
1: No.
0: Simplify. Let's go back to three.
1: And that's coming from a Port supporter as well there, which is some good takeouts.
2: We'd like to hear that. And we got Luke from Mount Gambier. Luke, what did you see last night?
3: The umpiring was absolutely horrendous.
2: Yeah, no,
3: But there's so many holding the balls that weren't paid, but should have been paid. But it was holding the balls that shouldn't have been paid, that was paid. The goal umpiring, you know, the whole umpiring system was absolutely horrendous. The game was fantastic. The atmosphere was amazing.
1: Yeah, it was.
3: The footy bosses got exactly what they deserved at the game, and they got a big giant boo. That should have been a standalone Friday night game.
1: Mm. Yeah, that's the main one. I think everyone's on the same page there. I found this interesting throughout the week, Jazz.
0: Thanks, Luke.
1: From Greg Swan.
4: Most of the feedback we've had from clubs is that the umpiring has been as good as it's been for a long time.
0: Wow. Jeez, Greg, where have you been?
1: Wow.
0: Hey?
1: That hadn't landed too well this morning, I'm telling you.
0: Look, we've got to be respectful because we don't want to be knocking umpires because we want to encourage young umpires to get into the game.
1: I agree.
0: We've got to get a balance here. But, look, the rules.
1: Jazz, there was no balance last night.
0: No, I understand it, but it's the rules.
1: Yeah, yes.
0: There's so many rules for him to interpret it's confusing. And I reckon there'd be umpires out there confused about the game themselves.
2: Yeah, so we're knocking the system rather than the umpires themselves, Jazz. Is that right?
0: Oh, well, I think so.
1: Yeah.
0: I think so. That's why we've got to just let's just calm the jet and get back to three field umpires.
2: Okay.
0: And this the arc. What the hell's going on there? The technology is flawed.
2: Yes.
0: So no use having the arc if you haven't got the technology right.
1: See, this is the thing that annoys me about this. So one of the great showdowns we've just seen, and Braden Cook's going to join us just after 9:30 to talk about that incredible goal. The atmosphere was electric. Mm-hmm. And the main thing we're talking about with our callers and us this morning is the umpiring.
2: It's a pity.
1: Because it's not...
0: They're going after the umps.
1: Yeah.
2: It's a pity, isn't it?
1: It is, but that is where we're at, unfortunately. So
0: Well, that's sad then.
1: Yeah.
0: If that's where we're at, that's sad regarding what we saw tonight. And this is a $1 billion industry.
1: Yeah.
0: And we're going to bring in another AFL team in a couple of years' time.
1: She's a head scratcher.
0: The umpiring and the AFL have got to take this seriously, and the umps, we've got to go full time.
2: Well, Jazz, you talk about how the extra team is going to stretch the playing cohort for skill.
0: The talent, yeah.
2: Well, we're stretching the umpiring fraternity too, aren't we?
0: Well, we are.
2: It's the same thing.
0: Well, we are. We are. We need to get them full. They've got to be full time.
1: Yeah.
0: Have an umpire academy set up somewhere in Australia.
1: Yeah, I think.
0: So if you want to be a full time professional umpire, this is the career path. Well, here you go. We've got everything here for you.
1: Just one more time.
4: Most of the feedback we've had from clubs is that the umpiring has been as good as it's been for a long time.
1: That's comical.
2: Come on, Swanee.
1: That's bloody fringe show stuff, that. Seriously.
2: Oh, Benny Hilltate.
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10: 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Delays through Port Adelaide at Grand Trunkway near Eastern Parade. It's down to 40 in both directions through there. And to North Brighton at Brighton Road near Balmoral Avenue. Also dropping to 40 in both directions around ongoing works. Now at Harvey Norman, take a further 10% off all Australian-made AH Beard mattresses. Hurry ends Monday. Don't miss a further 10% off AH Beard mattresses at Harvey Norman now. That's the latest traffic on Adelaide's 104.7 Triple M.
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14: Yeah, the Ravo family, he checks in every now and then. 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Crows by 1 point, as we know. It was a cliffhanger in front of 53,000 at Adelaide Oval, the home of football. And young Braden Cook, who will catch up very shortly.
15: Yes.
14: Mr. Match Winner, I'm going to call him, with 20 seconds to go, nails it for the Adelaide Crows. Young Sam Berry picks up the showdown medal. But what a classic this was.
16: Got the ball. He's been the best player on the ground. His handball finds a teammate from half forward. Can they kick a goal? Adelaide. Yes, they can.
17: Oh, you're kidding me. You are kidding me.
14: There you go. That's Bernie Vince once again making it about himself. Poor old Ditz couldn't finish the call off.
15: Ditz was just about to get Cookie's name out.
14: Yeah,
15: yeah, that's
14: and
15: right.
14: And Bernie goes, "Oh, who kicked it?" Honestly, Bern, and he's done it. He's done it before.
15: He's got
14: as
15: a history jars. What's
14: he's
15: going on with that guy?
14: Form because he makes it about himself. Frio defeated the Western Bulldogs by 12 points last night in the other Friday night game.
15: Who cares?
14: Marvel Stadium.
15: Ooh.
14: Oh, okay.
15: No, but like seriously. It is not right,
14: okay,
15: is it?
14: Okay, mate, okay. We've talked about that. In the Sartful, the Magpies defeated the Adelaide Crows by 20 points in the curtain raiser. Riley O'Brien, best player for the Adelaide Crows.
15: Yes.
14: In today's game, the Bays take on the Panthers. That'll be a good game. Centrals take on the Redlegs. That'll be a good game. And then tomorrow, two games tomorrow, the Bloods take on the Double Blues and North Adelaide take on the Eags.
15: Oh, yeah.
14: In the
15: Sartful. Come on, the Chooks.
14: Sausage. Liv Golf's main backer, the Saudi Arabians, they've pulled out. They've confirmed it will stop funding after the 2026 season. What does that mean for us?
15: Well,
14: what does it mean, full stop?
15: Potentially change. I mean,
14: wow.
15: $40 million spent on a golf course where Liv may not ever be back. I mean, that would be a concern. But
18: a concern.
15: I wouldn't rule it all off yet. Just I think Liv's still they've still got a lifeline.
14: There's a pulse.
15: There is.
14: Okay, Thunderbirds in the Netties take on Queensland tonight at 6:30 Yent Centre. Thunderbirds, what a brand!
15: Oh,
14: I love it. And in local 47, Henley Football Club, the Sharkers take on the Ross Trevor Football Club. And Meadows have a bye.
18: We've got a bye this week. Yeah.
15: We?
18: Yep. We've got a bye.
14: Have you started training?
18: Yeah. No. I just went out for a little look last week. And
14: what's the vibe?
18: In good shape.
15: They had a win.
14: You told me.
18: We're in good shape.
14: You told me when you went to training, the whole place lifted, and they want you to play because they're struggling.
18: Well, I went over to Strathalbyn as well. And
15: we know that.
18: I saw they went down by 90 points. So it's not looking good.
14: He swings clubs.
15: It's like he changes his underwear.
18: Not looking good. Braden Cook is going to join us next, the match
14: Goodness
18: winner.
14: Me.
18: But the scoreboard is all thanks to Country Living Homes, a multi-award winning builder. Country Living Homes, you bloody beauty. It's a dead